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0: 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For patrol to the Westville ballpark to assist 1B46, who is there with a juvenile who was on a dirt bike that fell down the hill.
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0: The post patrol will be out interviewing parents of that individual.

Match 712. 712, can you start patrolling the area of Moses Street? We're getting a report that there are people fighting there. Unknown the exact location. It's called in by Elbow Street. We're also going to report that there's glass breaking. Unknown weapons.

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2: 712. Advise you, a caller stated it was going to be at the last two houses on the end on the left. Approximately two people could be heard yelling in the background. Unknown how many people are there, though.

0: Owen to dispatch. Both units be clear from last, back in service. Negative findings.
1: Back in service, negative findings, 2050.

Ecom to Malone Patrols, be on the lookout for a vehicle on County Route 4 in Westville headed towards Bombay. New York registration King X-ray Frank 2663. Repeat King X-ray Frank 2663. Vehicle all over the roadway. Possible 1192. Vehicle just left the Pine Ridge campsite.

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0: 712, I'll be out at 125 Finney Boulevard. Be in connection with that phone message from earlier.
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1: I want to be clear from last, Ryan Courtesy Transport, 1 male to the warming center. 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
0: Courtesy transfer to warming center, 2128.

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TCOM to any Malone patrols in the area of Route 11 going east into the village of Malone. 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

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Your alarm time is 2244. Cross streets are County Route 32 and Mahoney Road.

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0: 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Repeating for Fort Covington. Priority 1, MSO 1684, State Route 95, Brown residence for a 77-year-old female. Difficulty breathing and back pain. Your alarm time is 2303. Cross streets are Red Park Road and Lantry Road.
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1: Can you copy my message regarding safety?
0: Can you repeat? Portable 5, all we copied was the word combative. The rest of your transmission was all static.
1: We were given notice that the subject may become combative during transport if you get a control here.
0: Portable 5, we will contact State Police to go to the scene for a combative patient. 2305.

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We will have 7 hours after.

0: any Malone patrol is able to patrol to 1027 County Route 17 in Bombay. That's the CMS for the combative patient. I'm here.
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0: 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I'll advise them.

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Franklin County Dispatch for Pulse Miss Gabriel's, Bloomingdale Mutual Aid, structure fire, intersection of State Route 86, County Route 60, the restaurant, repeating for Pulse Miss Gabriel's, Bloomingdale Automatic Mutual Aid, reported structure fire, State Route 86, County Route 60, Caller stated it was a restaurant.

Franklin County Dispatch, 4 Deputy Coordinators, have a reported structure fire. Paltzmas Gabriel, State Route 86, County Route 60 intersection. Repeating for Deputy Coordinators, have a reported structure fire. State Route 86, County Route 60 intersection, Paltzmas Gabriel.

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dispatch 4, Paul Smith, Gabriel. Second alarm for a structure fire. Intersection of State Route 86, County Route 60. Repeating 4, Paul Smith, Gabriel. Second alarm for reported structure fire. State Route 86, County Route 60. 23, you're out of service, 2359.

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We're an 81-year-old male, confused, slurred speech, repeating for St. Regis Falls. 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
1: 3. 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Repeating, Force Neighbor just falls, third alarm, Dickinson, mutually for an EMT. 805 Port Kenton Road. 81-year-old male, confused, slurred speech.
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Franklin County Dispatch for Franklin County Fire Investigators. You're requested to the scene of a structure fire, 781 State Route 86 in Paulsmith. Repeating for Franklin County Fire Investigators. You're requested to the scene of a structure fire, 781 State Route 86, Paulsmith. Bomb time 0052.

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345. Patrol to the Tractor Supply in Malone. 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

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Can you patrol to the Champlain port of entry? Speak with the U.S. Customs there for a Texas resident with a gun with a concealed carry permit.

0: 232. I need you to reroute to 5401 Military Turnpike in Altona for a 18-wheeler that is off the road in a ditch and lost an axle. No injuries.
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Patrol to the vicinity of County Route 8 and Depot Road in North Bangor for a car burst here. 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
1: ALS in service 0555.

Franks County Dispatch for AAA reported tree on power lines in front of 33 Tamarack Drive. Repeating for Tupper Lake, reported tree on power lines in front of 33 Tamarack Drive, 0628.

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Yeah, 31 EMS call. 319 Owabik Road, 83 male. 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Repeating for Tupper Lake. 31 EMS call, 319 Owabik Road, 83 male. Sick person, confused. Cross the Shaheen and Outback.

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0: Constable Burke Townline Road to 122 to 30 South and towards the hospital.
1: Route of travel, Constable Burke Townline Road, say route 122, then to 30 South, then hospital, 0735. Stand by Monroe, mutual aid, ALS.

0: 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Male, difficulty in breathing. 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Male, difficulty in breathing. Route of travel, Constable Burktown Line Road, State Route 122, then to 30 South, 0736.
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1: Yeah, copy that. 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

0: 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Out on Fort Covington Street, closest crossing is going to be Maple with Connecticut registration, Boy Henry 41370. I repeat, Boy Henry 41370.
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0: 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Clear, got a burglar alarm at 215 Elm Street, Bowling Healthy Authority, coming from the maintenance shop.

0: 716 dispatcher, be careful that traffic stop and route to that bird worm.
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0: Be advised, I'll be out on Fort Covington Street. Closest is going to be Poop Scoop with new registration John Edward Tom 3328. I repeat, John Edward Tom 3328.

0: 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Just send me a phone message to the desk in your mobile. If you'd like to speak to an officer, you have questions about the park.
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346. I believe this was Trooper Pepin's call yesterday. If you can patrol 8 Blow Road, the Chateauguay, the female's phone call was very broken up. This was a domestic yesterday in which the male party was taking her car and her phone, refused to let her have it parked in the driveway. She is now at 8 Blow Road in Chateauguay. I was able to get that the male party is taking her belongings and also has her vehicle up on jacks, taking the tires off of it with a tire iron, and she has no gas to go anywhere. She did not want to press any charges from this domestic yesterday. Decomp to any available Malone Air unit, available to assist 1B46 at 8 Blow Road, Chateauguay, continuation of yesterday's domestic. Both units, just be advised, female is extremely hysterical, but during the call, before the call dropped and interruptions, I was able to get her main concern is that no one will give her resources and or gas money. Just for your advisement.

0. Four zero, can you landline BCOM in regards to a request for service?

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I have no further information.

0: 716 dispatch. You can show both units out around the area of that last complaint, looking for any suspicious activity.
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1: 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Here, 1209.

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0: Yeah, on Finney Boulevard with a gray Toyota 4Runner, no plate.
1: No plate on Finney. 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
0: Alicia Streeter. She will be located at the front steps of 16-wheeler Ave. She's a call from the crisis center. They believe that she's in some sort of crisis. Believe that she is two different people. She stopped taking her meds. They're requesting a check on welfare and also if you could bring her to the crisis center or to the hospital.
1: Crazy. You can show both units in a row.
0: Turn out 1432.

jumps on 4-5, go ahead. The address I was given is 115 Helens Way, 115.

0: 716 to dispatch. We'll be transporting that one female to the advocate. Starting mileage 227.16.3. I repeat, 227.16.3.
1: Male, this is advocate 227.16.3.

0: 716 dispatch will be out as an advocate with that one female, ending mileage 22717.5, RP 22717.5.
1: Received, 14.

0: We are now transporting a female from the crisis center to the emergency room. They are unable to provide her care.
1: Notify the hospital that we're en route.

0: 6 to dispatch. You can show both units out at the ER with that one female. Ending mileage 22719.2. I repeat, 22719.2.
1: At the ER with one female, 1453.

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Stand by. Burke, wire is down. This is 388, 10 or 36. Franklin, 10 to dispatch 4, Burke reported low-hanging wire. Vicinity of 388, 10 or 36. Repeating 4, Burke reported low-hanging wire. Vicinity of 388, 10 or 36. Alarm time, 1557.

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0: Fire 40 is on scene. It's across the road from 433 County Route 36. It is a, looks like a Verizon line, and it is no hazard in road.
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Crossroads are Taylor Road and Doug Smith Road.

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Be in the parking lot of 94 DeMars Boulevard, in front of Kenny's. 57-year-old female located in a blue Chrysler, severe headache, blurry vision. DeMar and Pub 1712.

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Columbia 48. Delta 31, Windmill Lane. Hear me speaking with an Angela Black. She states her kids are outside playing in the yard and the neighbor's screaming at them.

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Repeating for Malone, Party 2, EMS call, 2 Primrose Street for a 31-year-old male sick person. Your long time, 1750 Cross Street or Stephen Street in Stephen.

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the OM-1B for a copy, suspicious person. Can you patrol the area of State Route 11 and County Route 24 for a male party walking towards Chateauguay, described as wearing a tan flannel, carrying a white bag, and wearing a Halloween mask with unknown intentions?

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0: I'll be out on Webster Street, Coastal Cross, James Street, with New York Reg. Lincoln, Lincoln, Sam, 1643. Repeating, Lincoln, Lincoln, Sam, 1643.
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1: Good. You start patrolling toward 253 Webster Street. Took a call from Sean Donaldson saying that his nephew, a Jordan Pecor, is strung out on something. And when he told him to leave, he said he'll be back and he's going to take care of it. He's walking north on Webster Street wearing red jeans, a hoodie, and two backpacks.
0: 712, copy. You can show en route.

0: Someone to dispatch, be advised, unable to locate that individual on Webster Street. You can show me out at 253 Webster.
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Speeding 777, County Route 7, and Brushin. Going to be apartment 8. Caller's reporting a young female, approximately 12 years old, came to her asking for help, crying that her mother told her to kill herself.

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1: One B 45, you can tell me about 1B 40 for the domestic medical. There's still an angel.

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0: 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I'll be out at 5 9 1.
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0: 719, it is bad copy traffic.
1: What?
0: I'll be out on Finney Boulevard with New York Reg, Lincoln, Robert, Robert, 3681. Repeating, Lincoln, Robert, Robert, 3681.